tæt på ækvator på P5. And young and lovely, the girl from Ipanema goes walking, and when she passes, each one she passes goes ah. When she walks, she's like a samba that swings so cool and sways so gentle, that when she passes, each one she passes goes ah.

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When things settle down and the dust falls to the ground. When I can deal with things

tales, advertent junk mail, write a real letter, baby, make it matter.

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They walked along by the old canal, a little confused, I remember well.

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A saxophone someplace far off played as she was walking on by the arcade, as the light bust through a beat up shade where he was waking up. She dropped a coin into the cup above a blind man at the gate and forgot about a simple twist of fate.

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Brought on by a simple twist of fate.

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People tell me it's a sin to know and feel too much within. I still believe she was my twin.

the summertime, the feeling's in the air. I remember driving soap operas, fireworks, and county fair.